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0: Rick and Doug, my boy. Rick and Doug. Rick and Doug in the evening time, you know? Engineer, what's up? Everything good? I like that. I like that. Trust me, I like that. When I tell you Big Ben love that, I love that, my brother. Listen. Labor Day weekend, that's for shopping in the evening time, you know? Labor Day, Friday, Saturday, and Sunday. We're quiet here, but that's what's up. Labor Day, Friday night, you know what to expect, nothing but vibes. They say, Big Ben, where you going Labor Day, Friday? I said, listen, man. We're going to On the Rocks in Bronx, New York. It's a set deal, you know. It's a done deal, you know. Listen, Labor Day weekend, set already. That's one thing I know for a fact, eh? People in New York know exactly where they're heading for Labor Day weekend. Labor Day weekend, they know Friday night. They know that's what's up, Bronx, New York. Used to be Queens, but yo, Bronx, New York is a spot around Labor Day Friday night. And then Labor Day Saturday, Queens, New York. And then Labor Day Sunday, Queens, New York. And then Labor Day Sunday evening, Bronx, New York. You get the picture, right? Labor Day Friday, Bronx, New York. Used to be Queens, but now it shifts to Bronx, New York City, Labor Day Friday night. And then Labor Day Saturday night is Queens, New York. Labor Day Sunday, Queens, New York in the daytime. And then evening time is Labor Day Sunday evening time, Bronx, New York, my brother. That's for shop Labor Day weekend. So we give you the rundown. Labor Day, Friday night, On the Rocks, Bronx, New York. After On the Rocks, Joba in Bronx, New York. And then after, that's a Saturday evening, we're going straight to One Flag, One Fete, Queens, New York. And after Queens, New York, get some rest, chill out, relax, easy. And we're going back to Queens again. Bullfoot and Rum, Queens, New York. And after Bullfoot and Rum, we head into Bronx, New York. Till morning time, Monday morning. That's the set way. That's what's up. That's what's up in the evening time.
1: Big bang, big bang.
0: And so NYC set every Labor Day from the last, I'd say I've said for the last 15 years, bro. That's what's up. They say four minutes moving up to the hour of nine. I got my boy himself on the outside, a solo jumps promotion. Good evening to you, my brother. What's up, my brother? So Labor Day Saturday in Queens, New York in the evening time.

Polly Cruz on the outside. Those of you locked in, good evening, you know. All the bus drivers up there. Big up my like Jerry. Big up my partner Ken on the outside. Whole crew. Good evening, what's up? Yeah, man. 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The whole crew up there in New York, my boy. New York City crew. Labor Day weekend. I just stayed the vibe, so that's what's up.

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They say, big up the crew down there in. Big up the crew down there in Ben and Waffin. Big up the Ben and Waffin Massive, you know? I've been sitting locked down. Can't feel massive. Good evening. What's up? Big up the whole crew locking in down right now in the city. 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

0: up, my boy? 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
1: Yes, big man, it's been a minute, man. The old ragamuffin prince now for a long time.
0: What you said, my boy?
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0: Yeah, man, big up the whole crew, man. 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
1: See you Labor Day weekend. 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
0: man. 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

very simple, my boy. New York City is an equation. They said New York have its best equation Labor Day weekend. If you don't understand the equation, you don't understand the formula. It's a sweet formula, my brother. Very simple. They said quality and vibes, that's what represent New York City. Big up my boy on the outside, Joba. That's my brother right there. That's my boy. Big up yourself on the outside. The whole crew down there, you know? Bronx, New York, Joba and family. Good evening. 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What's up, my brother? Big up yourself. Labor Day weekend.

0: I mean, if it's one thing I know, you see, listen. Okay. If it's one thing for Joba, you don't know who to expect by Joba, my brother. Joba is a place, the unexpected always happened by Joba. We talk about big artists always pass by Joba. I talk about big artists, bro. They must pass by Joba because Joba is the spot. They must pass the lap.
1: Big bad, big bad.
0: Labor Day Friday, Bronx, New York. Labor Day Saturday, Queens, New York. Labor Day Sunday, Queens. And after Queens, after party, back to Bronx.

0: You.
1: Tell Siki they need to bring in Delhi.
0: Okay.
1: Delhi has the formula, you know. They need to bring in Delhi. If you know that, I'm going to tell them.
0: Come on.
1: Boom, bang. Bring in Delhi. Them on the big stage now in New York. We get to support them.
0: True.
1: Bring in man like Delhi.
0: True.
1: Delhi has the formula. Boom, bang. Same boy. Done.

guys not checking early on, you know, you check, but they checking, let me see before tomorrow, you check. But then, you know, Prince lined up one minute, you check me, boom, bam, you know. Big up yourself, boom, bam, one time, you check, I see my brother. Yeah, man. Big up yourself, my brother, you know, the modern rap, my brother, daily, you check me. Big up yourself, daily, one time. Be now what happened, big up yourself, you check. The modern daily, my brother, you check me. I mean, the modern rap, you check me daily, you check. Yeah, man, hygiene. You can't tell me, the man doesn't have Mr. Odyssey, you check. I'm telling you, fellas, and I'm a bigger. Maybe what my boy Shadow Flow one time, you check them, man, like that's my brother. Listen early on, my brother, Cocker Screw, my brother, big up all yourself for the fellas. One college, my brother, you feel me? For the steel, actually, you check. Big up all yourself one time, my brother. Yeah, man, big up. I'm just seeking a. You check? Big up yourself, Ramon. Bro, big up yourself, bro. Big up yourself, bro, one time. My brother, I send my email address to you, and you come in and tell me right now, today, I seen a kind of an email thing there. You check, my brother, but I'll send for you, my brother.

0: out, you know. It's like the big weekend I come up Boston. You see everybody coming up at them time that we come out. Independence, we come out. Carnival, we come out. Mr. Vocabulary, calm down. Be careful. 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CK Fenua, go on.
1: Talk to me, my boy. You said talk to me.
2: Yeah, big brother, me big up Peter Pross, you know, and Oprah one time, you know, last Sunday, you know, and anything goes, you know. Yeah, man. Peter Pross, man, yeah, and Oprah, there was one college, my brother, last Sunday, my brother, only touch on that atrocity that happened in the nation there. You know, my brother, yeah, man, I didn't know Dominica had cool kind of, actually, my brother, and feathers like ice, my brother. Wicked set of relationship. Peter Pross, and you don't know this in my brother. I'm glad only touch on that, my brother. Big up all yourself one time, my boy Peter Pross and Oprah, check me. Tomorrow, I'm to touch on that, you know. That atrocity that happened in the nation there, you know. Big up all

Hey, my brother, I would like to tell you, my brother, that they go too much fire, my brother. That pack a long time, you check me, that bury, my brother, if you like, see, my brother. Anyway, ability that with the greetings going to Miss Jibaya, you know. Rest in peace, little mama.

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1: Big Ben.

break it down, my boy. I wanted to break it down nicely so you can hear it from me, you know? You know, Labor Day weekend, we always have something special. Last year weekend, we dropped the Shaq's handout. And then we dropped the Kenny G and Rio and the Fifi special. You know that, right? 26 minutes after 9 in the evening time. When I tell you about Bronx, New York, I mean Bronx, New York have a special vibe. And you can't take away from New York City, my brother, especially on Friday night. For the last 10 to 15 years, it's been Bronx. After Foster's, it's been Bronx, New York. So Labor Day, Friday night, it's Bronx, New York City. That's all I gotta tell you. So in the evening time, Borough to Borough, On the Rocks, and the official after party of On the Rocks, we're heading to by my brother himself, my boy Joba.

0: Joba. Joba is the spot, bro. You have to pass by Joba. Because Joba is the ultimate area. You have to make sure you pass by Joba. And you can say, yeah, Labor Day weekend is a startup, is a good vibe. In the morning time, Saturday morning, especially about 5 a.m., 6 a.m., 7 a.m., 8 a.m., 9 a.m., you never know. I'm a big up DJ Run B and my boy DJ Mashupper from Canada, you know. And your boy Big Ben will be there at Joba. And the unexpected, we call it the unexpected, you never know who might show up, because that's what's up with Joba. All big stars show up by Joba, my brother. Everybody show up by Joba. Everybody show up by Joba. I'm not telling you, I know. Everybody.
1: Big Ben, Big Ben, Big Ben, Big Ben.
0: I'm not asking you, I know. All big stars show up by Joba. Let's name it. Triple K, Asa Bantan, Dicey, just name it, Sharks, Nice, everybody show up by Joba. And they ask me this year, who's going to be by Joba? Unexpected. I said, bro, I don't know. You never know, because Buyo Music have a certain

0: There is a movement, my brother. I've been, trust me, I know that for a long time. Labor Day is a movement. And Labor Day weekend, it's a nice vibe, you know? Big up all the crews that's going to be coming to New York for that weekend. Especially out of state, you know? But you know Labor Day is a movement. And Labor Day Friday night is Bronx, my brother. I know that for a fact. So Labor Day Friday right now, registered as Bronx, New York. I know that. That's the vibe, my brother. Bronx, New York, Labor Day Friday. And this is Saturday evening. Of course, Queens, New York, the big thing. My boy himself, Black and Yellow. After Black and Yellow, represent, you know, we know we do it. We go out there, we do the whole thing, you know, represent in the morning time. Whatever after party, that's what's up. And then after the after party Sunday, let's get some rest. And then we're heading back to Queens, New York. So if you're in Bronx, you go back to Bronx and then you're heading back to Queens Sunday. Because that's what's up on a Sunday. Sunday's Queens. In the daytime, going up to the evening time. Hands down. You got to give them that, yo. That's their thing. Labor Day Sunday, Queens, New York. Bullfoot. Yeah, man. You got to give them that. That's them. That's their thing. You can't take it away. And then after Queens, after Bullfoot. Not last lap, you know, but the ending. It's called the ending, the sweet ending. We're going back in the morning time again by Joe Biden, Bronx, New York, my brother. New York City, Bronx, New York. By my boy Joe Biden, Bronx. Where you can get, where you,
1: where you can get
0: a sweet parking. Parking crazy. You can get a good parking in Bronx. And the price is right. That's what I got to tell you. I don't have to explain to you because, yo, you know the scene, yo. You know what's up. Labor Day weekend. Queens, Bronx, and more Bronx and Queens. That's what's up.
1: Big Ben, Big Ben, Big Ben, Big Ben, Big
0: Ben. That's a stamp right here. So, Friday night, Bronx, New York. Saturday, Queens. And then Sunday, Queens, and then after Queens is Bronx, New York. That's what's up. So, Bronx, Queens, Queens, Bronx. That's the boroughs right here. We established that right and correct, so. We're not playing with that, my brother. We're serious about that. So, Friday night, Bronx, New York. And then Saturday, Queens, New York. And then Sunday, Queens in the daytime. And then after that is Bronx, New York, my brother. That's up. I'm not even telling you what's going on.

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1: 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You feel me? Yeah, man. Anyway, my brother, we big up my boy Bishop, you know? Yeah, the Sheldon Bossy check. You want to, you know, you change the cinema to a colorful thing, you know, tomorrow and that team, you know? You want to change the cinema, you check? But look, cinema, you boy. 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
1: Vibes.

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you homesick about now. We are praying for your Holy Ghost move. Please, Lord, do a sweep. Sweep out prodigal sons and wayward girls. And I know that the devil has marked two or three that he wants to kill before they get saved. But erase his mark and bring them to the altar and cause them to give their life to you. Lord, save wounded, hurting, distraught, depressed, confused people. Somebody struggling with a habit. Somebody's disenchanted and they knew something was missing there. They've got everything to be happy about, but still they're not happy. Oh God, let their hearts pant for you. Let the joy just be a witness to them. If you feel the Holy Spirit touching you, maybe you're backslidden or you're not saved, just raise your hand. Bishop, the Lord is speaking to me. Tired of sin and I want to be free. I'm thirsting. I'm homesick. Come on, yeah, you. That's right. And you put your hand up. I'm homesick. I need to get back with God and get on. I want that joy. I miss it. I miss it. That's right. Put the hand up. I know the devil doesn't want you to do it. He's whispering in your other ear, but the devil is a liar. Raise your hand. You're missing God. He's missing you. Your house isn't going to be right until you get Jesus in it. Come on, I feel it.

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Our loving God, we bring your presence with us. We speak your compassion, your grace, your mercy, and we ask you to share your gift of peace. We acknowledge your power over all that will be spoken, thought, decided, and done throughout the day. Lord, when we are confused, guide us. When we are discouraged and losing hope, energize us. May the work that we do and the way we do it bring faith, joy, and a smile to all that we come in contact with today. Bless our family, our home, our nation. May truly care for the earth and the community of life as we try to promote your dream for justice and liberation. In the name of Jesus, we pray. Amen. In the name of the Father, and of the Son, and of the Holy Spirit. Amen.

I pray for you. I pray a way for you. I pray that destiny doors fly open for you. Divine favor remember you. Scepters be extended to you. Oh, I pray for you. I pray that the angels of the Lord encamp around you, that goodness and mercy follow you, that the joy of the Lord be your strength. Oh, I pray for you. I pray a way for you. I pray that your way prospers in all things, and that you be in good health, that you prosper. Even as your soul prospers, I pray for you. I pray ways for you, open doors for you, more ups than downs for you. Oh, I pray for you. I pray love on you, God's love on you. I pray power in you, God's power in you. I pray hope to lighten you. I pray joy to strengthen you. I pray a renewing of your mind and a transforming of your spirit and an empowering of your heart. Oh, I pray for you. I pray bright days and restful nights, that goodness and mercy follow you all the days of your life, and that the angels of the Lord encamp about you. Oh, I pray for you. I pray for you. I pray vision for you, faith and mercy for you. I pray the courage and strength that you need to stand, that whatever you are going through and wherever you are right now, I pray that it will not overcome you, but that you will overcome it. I pray courage for you, courage to fight, faith to believe, power to stand. Oh, I pray for you. I pray Psalm 91 on you, Psalm 46 on you, Isaiah 60 on you, Isaiah 43, 2 to 3 on you, Romans 8 and 28 on you, Psalm 23 and Psalm 27 on you. I pray word on your life, the word of God on your life. For you shall not die. You shall not die. You shall not die. You shall live. So live. Live to declare the works of the Lord. Oh, I pray life on you, and life more abundantly. I pray showers of blessing on you, restoration and refreshing, replenishing and renewing on you. Oh, I pray for you. I pray peace like a river, joy like a fountain, and hope like the breaking of a new day. I pray God before you, God beneath you, God above you. I pray he carries you, supports and empowers you. I pray he lightens your way and lifts your load, disperses your enemy and delivers your soul. Oh, I pray for you. I pray that you remember today, tomorrow, and always that greater is he that is in you than he that is in the world. I pray for you.

0: And no one else besides the King of Kings, and no one else above the Lord of Lords. And with that, let me say good morning, blessed good morning to all the listeners of the Champion Station Vibes Radio. Welcome to a brand new day. Welcome to Rise and Shine right here with your boy ADE Ade. It's a beautiful new day in the land of the living. We thank the mercies of the Most High God. We thank Him for His unending grace. A blessed good morning to my listeners on 99.5 or 94.5 or 93.9 or 90.1. Oh, thank you, Jesus. Thank you, Lord. Blessing us with another day. 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Thankful for life. King of Kings, the Lord of Lords, our Heavenly Father, we bless your name for today. We thank you, O God, for your mercies, for your guidance throughout the week. Here we are this morning in the land of the living, all thanks to your mercies. For the words that we say, thank you, Lord. Father, we commit this morning, we commit this weekend onto thy able hands. Just, O God, that you go before us. Take charge, O Lord. Preeminence. Let your glory, O Lord, shine upon our lives. Let your glory shine upon all that we shall be doing. Let your glory, O Lord, shine upon our path today in the name of Jesus. Father, before we have need, Father, you shall provide. Father, for the desires of our heart, Almighty God, you shall satisfy. And your name alone shall be praised. Your name alone, O God, shall be glorified in all that we do. Thank you, Jesus. Thank you, Lord, for the answered prayers. This we pray this morning in Jesus' mighty name.
1: In the morning, there will be
0: amen, amen, and amen. Once again, let me say good morning and welcome to Rise and Shine right here on the Champion Station Vibes Radio. The only way to get your day started, the best way to get your day started, right here in the presence of our Heavenly Father, with the giving of thanks. For only the Lord God could have seen us through, and indeed, He saw us through the week.

Joy in the morning, even though the weeping may last for the night, even though the sorrow may last for the night, as the Almighty God has promised, the joy shall come in the morning. Today, the 22nd day in the month of August, 2026, it is my prayer for you this morning that the joy of the Lord shall be your strength for today. That the joy of the Lord shall be with you in all that you shall do. That joy, that abundant joy, for you will never cease in your homes in the name of Jesus.

Jesus Christ, the way, the truth, and the life. Oh, Father Lord God, in you we put all our trust. Oh, thank you for never disappointing. Thank you for never ever failing us. We know, mighty God, that you shall never ever fail. Beautiful Saturday morning, right here on the Champion Station Vibes Radio. We're starting our day in the presence of our Heavenly Father. Starting our day with rise and shine. The unbreakable God, we believe. Yes, we do. And if you're just waking up, if you're just tuning in, good morning, good morning. Possible. A beautiful new day in the land of the living. I lift up your voice this morning. Say thank you, Jesus. Say thank you, Lord.

0: say?
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3: And that is my prayer for all my listeners this Saturday morning, that the Almighty God would always show up whenever you call upon His name. The Lord God said, He said, call upon me and I would answer you. Oh yes, the Lord has promised to never leave, to never forsake His own children.

our lives. The presence of the Most High God shall go with us. Thank you, Jesus. Thank you, Lord. Beautiful Saturday morning on the Champion Station. Rise and shine. Starting our day in the presence of our Heavenly Father, the on-time God. The Lord God who is never too late shows up right on time.

Oh yes, and he never ever will. The Lord God of the heavens, the King of kings, the Lord of lords would never ever fail. At 6 o'clock on this beautiful Saturday morning in the studios of the Champion Station Vibes Radio, arise and shine, praising and lifting up the name of the Almighty God. Who are you, O mountain, before Zerubbabel? Today the Lord God shall make thee plain grounds. Oh yes, prophesy into your life, speak into your life this morning. Every mountain, every obstacle, every hindrance, the Almighty God shall make them plain grounds in the name of Jesus.

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1: Saturday morning on the champion station, Vibes Radio, rise and shine. Oh yes, Jesus Christ, he knows how much we can bear. The Lord God will not give you more than you can handle. Oh, thank you, Jesus. Thank you, Lord. A very loving Father, very amazing God.

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1: A 20 minutes to the top of the hour this Saturday morning. Right here on the Champion Station Vibes Radio. At 7 o'clock, we'll bring you the morning driver. Take you all the way to 8 o'clock. When we bring you DJ Matthew. So make sure you keep it locked down. Right here on the Champion Station Vibes Radio. Thankful for life this morning. Thankful for the mercies of the Most High God. Thankful for His unending grace. Amazing love.

And the mercies of the Almighty God shall cover you as you go forth this weekend and all the days of your life. Yes, hide you under the shadow of his wings.

need and much more. The Lord God shall supply for you in the name of Jesus. For God is good all the time, and all the time the Lord God remains good. Miracles after miracles, blessings after blessings.

And that's it from the Saturday morning radio on the Champion Station. Don't forget you can tune in same time tomorrow morning for non-stop praises at 5 o'clock all the way to 10 o'clock in the morning time. Join me as I give the King of Kings all the praises for him alone. He deserves it all. It is my prayer for you this morning that as you go forth about your day, that Most High God shall surround you with his presence. His mercy shall speak for you today and all the days of your life. Oh, when you look to the left, when you look to the right, when you look above, when you look beneath, God's favor shall surround you in the name of Jesus. And the Lord God shall give his angels a charge over each and every one. And you shall not dash your foot against the stones. And you shall trample upon snakes. You shall trample upon scorpions. And nothing shall by any means harm you in the name of Jesus. 7 o'clock will bring you the morning drive. I tell you this morning, do not touch the dial. The name remains ADEADE. Till tomorrow morning on non-stop praises. Make sure you have yourself a wonderful Saturday. A stress-free Saturday. And of course, spread love. Stay kind. Bye-bye and God bless you.

0: 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Dominica's new number one. We wake you up to take you up. So stay up like a champion.
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0: Of course, more love in the world right now. And, hey, good morning, good morning. Welcome to the Morning Drive, a radio on the Champion Station Vibes Radio. The name is ADE Ade. We rocking it all the way to 8 o'clock. 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
0: 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Beautiful Saturday morning. Thank God for the beautiful gifts of life. The second day in the month of August 2026.
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0: 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And of course, we stay grateful right here on the Champion Station. 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
0: 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Have yourself a wonderful Saturday. 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Bye-bye and God bless you.

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9: 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I hope.

Let me just plug in. Good morning to those of you locked into the Champion Station Vibes Radio. My name is DJ Rems, and I'm going to be keeping you guys company up until 1 p.m. today, right? Shout out to those of you blasting Vibes Radio, Lord, no matter where you are right now.

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1: A pleasant good afternoon and welcome to Vibes Radio's Midday News package. The Midday News brought to you through the kind compliments of the folks at Fine Foods Inc., the Regent's Hotel and Court City Comma Limited. Here's what's making the headlines. Autopsy conducted on remains believed to be those of Jerbia Paul from the region. Possible halt to livestock exports from St. Vincent could affect Grenada's meat supply. And internationally, FBI returns dozens of smuggled Egyptian artifacts. These are the top stories making Vibes Radio's Midday News package. I'm your presenter, Richie Ferrall. We'll bring you the details of the news when we return.

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1: Welcome back to Vibes Radio's Midday News Package. First up in the news, a Maho woman has been fined $37,000 after pleading guilty to charges arising from the discovery of firearm-related items at the Woodbridge Bay port. Mara Detouche was among two women from Maho, a mother and daughter, who were arrested on August 20 following the discovery of two 9mm magazines and 50 rounds of ammunition inside a barrel at the port. Detouche was subsequently charged in connection with the ammunition and magazines and appeared before the court, where she entered a guilty plea. She has been ordered to pay the $37,000 fine in installments beginning next week, with the full amount due by November 30, 2026. Failure to meet the payment conditions could result in a prison sentence of up to 9 years. Meanwhile, all charges against the second woman arrested in connection with the investigation have reportedly been withdrawn. The case follows the Commonwealth of Dominica Police Force's confirmation of the arrests as part of an investigation into the suspected importation of ammunition and firearm accessories. Authorities have not provided further details concerning the circumstances surrounding this seizure. The Commonwealth of Dominica Police Force has confirmed that a forensic pathologist conducted an autopsy on Friday on human remains recovered in the Capuchin area and believed to be those of 16-year-old Jerbia Paul. The examination was carried out at the government mortuary at the Dominica China Friendship Hospital as investigators continue efforts to establish the circumstances surrounding the teenager's death. Police said they will await the forensic pathologist's report before making any determination regarding the cause of death. Authorities have not yet released findings from the post-mortem examination, stressing that the investigation remains ongoing as part of the identification process. DNA testing will be conducted at a forensic laboratory overseas. The results are expected to assist investigators in formally establishing the identity of the remains and provide further evidence as the police continue their investigation into this case. Dominican filmmaker Farah LaRonde Hutchinson is set to unveil her first documentary, Women of Dominica, at the 2026 Urban Film Festival in Miami. The production brings together the experiences of 10 Dominican women spanning different generations, using their stories to examine identity, womanhood, mentorship, sisterhood, and the preservation of cultural traditions. The documentary was born out of LaRonde Hutchinson's relationship with her mother and her daughter. Her mother played an important role in safeguarding Dominica's traditional dress and was honored with the island's Golden Drum Award in 2019. At the same time, her daughter was growing up in the United States and finding her own connection to her Dominican roots. The filmmaker said these family experiences, along with the influential women who shaped her life, motivated her to create a film celebrating the strength and contributions of Dominican women. LaRonde Hutchinson spent 6 years bringing the project to completion, with the featured women contributing to the verification of cultural information and historical material. The film showcases Dominica's landscapes, Creole heritage, traditional attire, cuisine, and music, while also exploring the resilience of women and communities in the aftermath of natural disasters. An environmental scientist, educator, and cultural advocate, LaRonde Hutchinson also founded the U.S.-based Wild Dominica Conservancy. Women of Dominica is an official selection of the festival and will be screened on Saturday, September 5, 2026 at 3:05 p.m. in Theater 14 at Silver Sport Cinema in downtown Miami. Now, the Community-Oriented Policing Unit of the Commonwealth of Dominica Police Force conducted uniformed foot and mobile patrols in Soufre and Point Michel on Wednesday, August 12, 2026. During the patrols, officers engaged residents, business owners, and visitors listened to community concerns, and provided security guidance. Officers also identified abandoned and derelict vehicles in the communities for further attention. The initiative was welcomed by residents, who expressed appreciation for the increased police visibility and the approachable presence of the officers. As part of the outreach, members of the unit also visited summer programs in both communities. Young participants took part in educational discussions on recognizing different forms of abuse, respecting the law, and understanding their civic responsibilities. The Commonwealth of Dominica Police Force says it remains committed to strengthening relationships with communities, empowering young people, and working with residents to promote a safer and more secure Dominica. The initiative forms part of the force's community policing efforts aimed at building relationships, strengthening communities, and enhancing public safety. A new grassroots initiative is preparing to stage a peaceful protest and rally aimed at drawing greater national attention to issues affecting women and children in Dominica. The Protect Our Children and Women POCW group, recently established on WhatsApp, is spearheading the event as part of efforts to encourage stronger action against violence and abuse. The organization was founded by women's and children's advocate and entrepreneur Tamanthia Joseph, who said the group emerged from growing concern over sexual abuse, exploitation, domestic violence, and other forms of violence experienced by vulnerable members of society. Joseph said the rally is intended to move the conversation beyond the social media and create a collective call for institutions and authorities to respond more effectively when reports involving women and children are made. The planned demonstration follows the discovery on August 12 of human remains believed to be those of missing 16-year-old Jerbia Paul of Portsmouth. Police have since charged two police officers and a woman from Marigot in connection with the teenager's disappearance and death. Joseph said she hopes the rally will help amplify the voices of people who suffer in silence and encourage the government and relevant agencies to strengthen the systems designed to protect women and children. That's it for the local news. Stay tuned for news from the region and the world. In regional news, Grenada's agricultural sector could face supply challenges if St. Vincent and the Grenadines moves ahead with plans to suspend livestock exports. St. Vincent's Minister of Agriculture says the government is considering the measure as it responds to ongoing difficulties affecting the domestic livestock industry. Grenada is reportedly the largest overseas market for livestock from St. Vincent and the Grenadines, making the trade an important link between the two countries' agricultural sectors. Any decision to halt shipments could therefore have implications for Grenadian farmers, livestock suppliers, and consumers who depend on imported animals to supplement local production. While no final decision has been announced, the possibility of an export suspension is raising concerns about the availability of livestock in Grenada. A reduction in imports from St. Vincent could tighten local supplies and potentially place greater pressure on domestic producers to meet demand.
2: This development represents an investment in people, in opportunity, and in progress. And as this project unfolds, it will create meaningful benefits for students who choose to visit our shores for education, to provide opportunities for local entrepreneurs, and generate employment for our citizens.
1: And that was St. Vincent's Press Secretary Nila Etienne. A renewed proposal to raise Belize's hotel tax has triggered fresh concern among tourism stakeholders who warn that the measure could increase the cost of accommodation for visitors. Discussions are once again centered on increasing the tax from 9% to 12.5%, a move that the Belize Tourism Industry Association, BTIA, is strongly opposing. BTIA President Efren Perez has voiced firm resistance to the proposed increase, arguing that placing an additional tax burden on hotels could make overnight stays more expensive and potentially affect Belize's competitiveness as a tourism destination. He believes the industry should not be expected to carry the additional financial pressure at a time when tourism operators are already managing rising operating costs. Perez has instead urged the government to look within its own finances for additional revenue. He argued that greater savings could be achieved by reducing unnecessary expenditure, eliminating waste, and plugging gaps where public funds may be lost. In his view, improving government efficiency would provide an alternative to increasing taxes on the tourism sector. Now, St. Lucia's Housing Minister Richard Frederick says he's no longer prepared to remain silent following the conclusion of an allegation made against him. Frederick's comments came one day after Police Commissioner Vern Garde confirmed that the allegation had not been substantiated. Minister Frederick has indicated that he's now considering whether to pursue civil legal action over the matter. While he has not disclosed what specific steps he may take, his comments suggest that he's reviewing his options following the police's determination. The development adds a new dimension to the controversy, with Frederick signaling that he intends to address the matter beyond the police investigation. Any potential civil proceedings would provide another avenue for the minister to seek legal redress over the circumstances surrounding the allegation. Trinidad and Tobago's government is reporting increased investor interest in bringing the Pointe-à-Pitre refinery back into operation as strong regional demand for refined petroleum products improves the facility's commercial prospects. Trinidad and Tobago Energy and Energy Industries Minister, Dr. Rudal Munilal, said current market conditions are making the refinery an increasingly attractive investment opportunity. Munilal said the possibility of restarting the refinery is now considered realistic, with the government in discussions with several prospective investors. He indicated that the renewed interest could pave the way for the facility to resume operations, potentially strengthening Trinidad and Tobago's position in the regional energy market.
3: And we believe that the Caribbean area now would see a greater interest and enthusiasm in refining. And as a result of that, we are happy to welcome investors who are coming to see the refinery and, importantly, to gather some data as well. So that's where we are now. And I anticipate that we will have a demand for refined products and the refinery. So we are working along with Guyana, Suriname, and of course with Venezuela, that we have always had contact with. We have also indicated before that the refinery is now the hot topic, and we have much more interest now, simply because the landscape of refining has changed. As you all know, the United States has now a serious concern about the supply of refined products, given the prices there that the ordinary citizen and resident in the U.S. pays. So because of that, the Gulfstream refiners have been asked to produce more, but there is a capacity issue.
1: Trinidad and Tobago's Energy and Energy Industries Minister, Dr. Rudal Munilal. Let's take a break. We'll be back with the international segment of the news. Hundreds of migrants from Central America and Cuba have departed the southern Mexican city of Tapachula on foot, citing lengthy immigration delays, insecurity, and worsening living conditions. The group, traveling under the name Dreams Without Borders, is heading toward central and northern Mexico in search of greater opportunities and progress with their immigration cases. Many of the migrants have spent months waiting for their asylum or immigration applications to move forward. Organizers say the caravan is also seeking access to employment and safer living conditions as participants continue their journey through Mexico. The movement comes as local organizations estimate that more than 60,000 migrants remain in the Tapachula region, many facing uncertainty over their legal status and limited access to resources. The latest caravan highlights the continuing challenges confronting migrants navigating Mexico's asylum and immigration system while waiting for decisions that could determine their next steps. Birth tourism in the United States. has become the subject of renewed political debate, with the practice drawing increased attention in recent months. The issue centers on foreign nationals traveling to the United States to give birth, with their children potentially gaining citizenship under existing interpretations of U.S. law. President Donald Trump intensified the debate by issuing an executive order on August 6 aimed at ending birth tourism. The move forms part of his administration's immigration agenda and is expected to fuel further discussion over birthright citizenship, immigration policy, and the legal limits of presidential authority. Residents of Kenya's Samburu County are recounting what they saw and heard shortly before a helicopter crashed in the northern part of the country, killing all 7 people aboard. The incident has left communities in the area shaken as authorities work to establish the circumstances surrounding the fatal accident. Eyewitnesses described the moments leading up to the crash, providing investigators with potentially important accounts of the aircraft's final movements. Their recollections are expected to form part of the wider effort to determine what caused the helicopter to go down. The crash has prompted an investigation by the relevant Kenyan authorities, with attention focused on identifying the factors which led to the loss of all 7 lives. Further details are expected as officials examine the wreckage and gather information from witnesses and other sources. The United States has returned dozens of cultural artifacts to Egypt following efforts to recover items which were illegally removed from the country. The recovered pieces span 3 different historical periods, highlighting Egypt's rich archaeological heritage and the significance of protecting its cultural treasures. The handover was carried out by the Federal Bureau of Investigation, FBI, during a ceremony in Los Angeles, USA, on Friday, where Egyptian officials formally received the artifacts. According to Alan Grove, special agent for the FBI's art crime team, the return represents another step in U.S.-Egyptian cooperation aimed at combating the illicit trafficking of antiquities and restoring historically significant objects to their country of origin.
4: This is an ongoing investigation, so we're not going to go into a lot of the details. Primarily, despite knowing that the suspected trafficker is now deceased, we are seeking to identify further co-conspirators. And additionally, we have reason to believe there may be more items out there.
1: You've just heard Alan Grove, a special agent for the FBI Arts Crime Team. That's all for the midday news. Here now is a recap of our headline.
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1: In our headlines locally, autopsy conducted on remains believed to be those of Jerbia Paul. From the region, possible halt to livestock exports from St. Vincent could affect Grenada's meat supply. And internationally, FBI returns dozens of smuggled Egyptian artifacts. Thank you for joining us for the Vibes Radio Midday News Package. 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
4: 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When I'm in the NYC, I keep it up with a big dog, the big homie
3: big
4: on
3: ben,
4: the ones
3: big
4: and twos. Big Ben, it's going to the world. Dominica massive, Canada massive, Miami massive, New York City massive, New Jersey lock. Yeah, the guy everybody talking about might be imitated but never
3: big
4: duplicated.
3: Big Ben.
5: Yo, this is Ashley Thomas and you're locked on with
3: Big Ben.
5: Canada
3: big
5: massive,
3: ben,
5: Dominica
3: ben,
5: massive,
3: big
5: keep
3: ben,
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3: Big Ben
5: to the
3: ben,
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3: Big ben,
5: Ashley Thomas.
0: Yay!
6: Ben. Jem, out to Big Ben. Big Ben.
3: Big enough man like Big Ben.
0: Big Ben.
6: Hey, yo. This is Benji from the Triple K, baby. Doing it, Big Ben.
3: Big Ben,
4: my friend.
3: Hey, Big Ben.
1: Big up, Big Ben. Big respect, yo. You don't know Big Ben from the West End. Yo.
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I mean, I can say a special good afternoon, luck unto everybody that's listening to the number one radio station, you know. They said the time right now is 15 minutes after 1. And a special big up to all the crews that's always listening via the internet, and those of you that's on the FM frequency, and those of you that's on, they said, the World Wide Web of tuning. Yeah, man, good afternoon to you, you know.

Somebody say Big Ben, pull that up, pull that up, pull that up. Yeah, man, they said 22nd of August 2026. Saturday afternoon. Big up to all the crews in the city, those of you on the west side, the east side, the south side, the central. A special good afternoon to you, and those of you that's always listening.

Look at that for all the supermarkets on the outside. All the manicure, pedicure, everybody that's always listening. Come on, good afternoon, what's up? The boy Big Benny, everything good? Come on. Nobody can. Boy, New York City coming up shortly. The first weekend in September is New York City, my brother. Labor Day weekend. That's the hype right now. All roads lead to Labor Day weekend, New York City.

respect the key, man, the boy. Oh, your man. Oh, your man. Yeah, boy. Pick up the key, man, out there. Pick up on yourself, wherever you guys are. Pick up.

I'm going to take it easy on the outside. Big up to all the crews locking it down, no matter where you are, no matter what you're doing. It's all about Labor Day weekend, Labor Day, Friday, Saturday, and Sunday. That's what's up, man. When we do the thing, we do the promotion the correct way, the right way, the good vibe, you know? Labor Day weekend, it's always a nice vibe for a strong representation of your culture, of your people. And it's been happening from inception for a very long time. So like I tell you guys on the outside, no matter where you are, no matter what you're doing, New York City is a set of memory by itself that you just can't forget. And if you're looking for a different vibe, especially outside, out of the Caribbean, New York, hands down, brings one of that authentic vibe where you can say to yourself, yeah, man, that's a good connection right there. The good people, good vibe. And New York have that, you know, that good drawn appeal, and everybody just drawn to it in a good way, especially with the Booyah music, bro. And it's always nice, man, to see not just Dominicans, but the Caribbean folks out there enjoying that good music from the Caribbean, especially in New York, because, bro, New York is Mecca. Yeah, that's the whole vibe. We're talking about Mecca. I mean, New York City is a place where you see things you never seen in your lifetime, bro. Yeah. And I'm talking about, so please, Labor Day Friday night, Bronx, New York City, that's what's up. As this started right here, that's where we put in the approval stamp for Labor Day Friday. Labor Day Friday is about Bronx, New York. Labor Day Saturday is Queens, New York. And then Labor Day Sunday, Queens. And then we're heading back to Bronx again. So please,

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3: 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Domlek thanks customers for their patience and understanding throughout this transition and appreciates their continued cooperation and support.

And they say big up the crew down there in Queens, New York. Big up the crew in Bronx, New York. Big up the crew that's always in Brooklyn. And good afternoon to my crew all the way in Connecticut. Those of you that's always listening up there in Jersey. And my good afternoon to you. Big up my crew in Canada. Good afternoon to you. Huh? Big up my crew in Miami, Port St. Lucie. Also big up my crew in Guadeloupe, Martinique. Those of you in the USVI, Virgin Islands, a special good afternoon to you all the time. St. Martin, good afternoon.

0: Jimmy, my boy, down for the time. 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
1: Hey, big brother, what's up, man? Hey, my brother, you know, I was not checking last week, my brother, but you know, definitely this week we're gonna do it, my brother, you know? Yeah, man. Happy belated, you know?
0: To who?
1: Miss Jubaya, you know? Rest in peace, little mama.
0: Okay.
1: Big up yourself one time. Yeah, man. 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Rest in peace, little mama. 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Hey, big brother, it's a full day. One college, my brother. You find your magnana must be nasty, my brother. You feel me? And the kitchen there, my brother, you check me. Yeah, man, he's doing wings and full boom boom there, you know. Have a breakfast on the side, you know, some feed. I'm busting the pink beans, my brother. And I push up good day, you check my brother.
0: Okay.
1: You busting belly, my brother. We go first of one time, my brother. This afternoon, that you one college, my brother.
0: Don't see my boy. I said.
1: One thing, yeah, big brother, I find like, you know, all the DJs, when you see they play the triple K tracks, my brother, you know, it doesn't sound so. You know, but when I see my brother Big Ben lashing that, my brother, bro, that is some nasty, my brother. I don't know, you know, what are you doing there, my brother? You know, if it's that Apple,
0: tablet
1: out there, you know, my brother, pick up yourself one time, my brother. Imagine somebody tell me, no, boy, lushy boy, it's not an Apple laptop, Big Ben, Apple check me, it's an Apple tablet check.
0: Apple
1: I say, I my brother, pick up yourself, Big Ben, one time, my brother, with that Apple tablet, my brother, check me. Modernize, my brother.
0: Yeah.
1: Advance. That's why the triple K and them song is so nasty, my brother.
0: Yeah, man.
1: Please.
0: Hold on, my brother. Hold on, my brother. That's all on, my brother. They say, big up the crew down there in St. Thomas, Yadbird, Anomaly, Mistress Roof, and the whole crew. And the whole crew is locking it down. Yeah, man, the Yadbird crew down there, you know. They say, Big Ben, they always listening. Oh, you see, Labor Day weekend, Labor Day Friday, Saturday, and Sunday. It's a nice vibe. Entertainment to the fullest, you know. Big up the whole crew, man. Big up my boy Joba. Big up my boy himself, Terror Squaddy, Borrow to Borrow. They have some big things coming up on the Rocks Friday night. Also, they have Bullfoot and Rum on the Sunday. And big up my boy Solo Jams Promotion. There are big things happening too on the Saturday night in Rochdale Center. WCK Swinging Stars and an all-star DJ lineup with my boy Unstoppable Shocks. That's going to be crazy, all right? Well, you know, they say anytime there is carnival, you must have like a bacchanal. Must have like a bacchanal because the bacchanal is what has set the carnival, right? Labor Day weekend always have a nice vibe, but there's always a like a bacchanal, brother. And the bacchanal about it, just listen. You know, Big Ben, listen.

Yeah, man, on the Rocks Liberty Friday, my brother. Trust me. An all-star DJ lineup. With a surprise guest artist, bro. Remember I tell you that. Labor Day Saturday, take it from Big Ben. At the Rosedale Center, WCK in full colors, brother. Alongside

official spot, bro. When I tell you the official spot, I mean the official place at the back of Joba. If you know Joba, you know what's up. Labor Day weekend, you must find yourself at the back of Joba because, yo, that's what's up, my brother. At least you have to pass at least once. At least once. Park your vehicle on that little slope there. Park your vehicle on the top. And you'll find yourself in the backyard there. And jump up and enjoy yourself to the fullest. Till morning with your boy Big.

0: bad, big bad, big bad. Yeah, man, they say big up the crew dog there in Guadeloupe, you know, say 23 minutes after 2 in the afternoon time. Big up my boy Peter and the whole crew dog there in Guada. Big up yourself, Peter. What's up, my boy? All the time. Big up yourself. You don't have to disclose your location, my brother. That's what's up, my boy. Big up yourself, my brother. Good afternoon to you. Man like Peter out of Guada. Big up yourself, and big up Yannick and the whole crew down there all the time, you know? Yeah, man. You're right by the Big Step. Big up the Big Step crew. Yeah, man. Yeah, man. You know, big man, how we break it down. Scientists in the business, because there's always some theory and some formula that you have to understand, you know? Common sense. You have to just sit back and relax and just sometimes and just meditate and take in the good, not the bad, the good. The good. Because you're going to ponder on the bad and nothing is going to come out of that, brother. When you see the good? The good is done out of love, bro. And when you set your aside what you call a certain passion that you have in life, and you do it out of good because you enjoy what you do. So special big up to all the crews out there and everybody that find that, you call that love, that passion, that they put their all into in life. Just to feel content and happy at the end of it, you know? But sometimes it have to make sense, Prappy. And sense means at the end profit, it have to make dollars. So the common sense behind this right there, if you understand in the science, especially in school, if you see, you might be good in chemistry, biology, and physics and all these different science subjects. But you see, when it comes down to maths, and you might get a little, that's a little B minus in English, but at least you pass. But you see the numbers, bro? The numbers have to match. And it have to make sense. So you see, New York City, bro, it's a formula, brother. And the formula, you have to get it right. And when you get it right, you get it right. But when the numbers not matching, hello.
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They say 29 minutes after 2 in the afternoon time. And good afternoon to all the crew up there, especially in Canada. Good afternoon to all you enjoying the vibe.

24 minutes with it up to the hour of Friday after the time. If you're listening, you know what to do, you know? Once you lock on and once you're listening to the number one station, you know what to do. Hit me up on the WhatsApp and say, Big Ben, I got you in the after the time. I'm listening to you. Number one station out there, the Vibes Radio, the number one station. And good afternoon to all the crews, you know. Pick up the boss on the outside. Yeah, man, they must pick up the boss, you know. Gotta pick up the boss of the number one station, the chief of staff of the number one station, my brother. I have to pick up the brother. I'm double L.

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Yeah, Jennifer and family hold strong, you know, on the passing, you know, for the loved one, you know, Leroy Stevens, you know. Big up all yourself up there, you know, and your tongue up there, you know. 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Yeah, man, let me send condolences, you know, to Miss Norrin over there in Stock Farm, you know, on the passing of a lovely daughter, you know. Yeah, man, Onika, you know. Yeah, man, hey, mothers and donors, you know, ask some condolences, you know. Yeah, man, Miss Norrin, ask some condolences on that, you know. Yeah, man, big loss, man, you know. Yeah, man, very sad, you know. Yeah, man, rest in peace, man, you know. Leroy Stevens, you know, and Onika, you know. Yeah, man, hey, mothers, you don't know this, you know.

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Yeah, man, big up all yourself at June's Boutique, you know, this River Street there, you know. 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Big up yourself, you know. Yeah, man, my sis, you know, AKA Triple K, you know. Yeah, man, Miss Carolina Caffey, Kathleen Thomas, big up yourself one time, you know. Yeah, man, I did have a lot of pow, patow, pow, pow there, a lot of big boom, boom, you know what I mean. Big up yourself one time, don't watch Jones' boat, you guys say, why is it Jones' help? Big up yourself one time.

Yeah. 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That women need to check me. Yeah, man, a set of wicked people in my brother. But I something to you, brother. There's a killing people, children, you check me. Look, silly, man. You were a bigger person, big man. One time, my brother, that shot one college, my brother. Murderers, bro, you know.

0: Hammond writes in the morning, you know what to expect, but nothing but the best on this set. This 30 minutes right here is brought to you to the kind couple of men. So, Rude Boy 30 presented by Rude Boy Drinks on the number one radio station. If your boy Big Man, take you up until...
1: Rude Boy, we're drinking some Rude Boy tonight. I'm feeling lucky tonight.
0: And please, if you want to follow Rude Boy on the social media, you can do so anytime. All you got to do is make sure you have the right address, which is at Rude Boy DM. You can follow Rude Boy on the social media on the internet right now as we speak, please. And the address again is at Rude Boy DM. 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If you're in that vibe, you're in that mood, everyone has the right drink for you, please.

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3: 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I appreciate it. 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
0: Golf.
1: Yes, sir. My youth.
0: Full. 3-9 code, man.

Yeah, man, 22 minutes after 3 in the afternoon time. And don't forget, please, this 30 minutes right here is brought to you to the kind compliments of Rude Boy 30, presented by Rude Boy Drinks on the Nature Island of Dominica. All you got to do is make sure this weekend and for the upcoming weekend, you go out there and you know, be part of this, because

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1: That's what's up in the afternoon time. 23 minutes after 3 in the afternoon time. One more time.

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My dog start sell whites, don't lock off the stove. 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

What's up, right? 25 minutes moving up to the hour of 4 in the afternoon time. Wow. Right on top, my brother. And as we come to the end of the Rude Boy 30 presented by Rude Boy Drinks on the nature island of Dominica. I can tell you guys, all you got to do is just go up there, please, all the leading supermarkets, and get your Rude Boy. You know,

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And make sure you be part of this one, man. All the leading supermarkets, especially for the upcoming season. Whilst the stock lasts, please go out there and get your Rude Boy. And if you want to follow Rude Boy on the social media, you can do so. It's at Rude Boy DM. You can do it right now at Rude Boy.

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No rush, no brush. And them listen, understand the levels, my brother. Number one radio station out there in the business. They know that heavy.

music, bro. 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Let me make it fundamentally clear, bro. Listen. You have to know the levels in a party. There's a difference between a party and a jam. Your role in a party sometimes as a DJ is to play for the fans. And forget about the DJ, bro. Don't worry about me. Don't worry about the other two DJs. Worry about the crowd.

0: That's when I give you props.
1: Big man, big man, big
0: man. That's when I rate you, when I give you props, when you know your role. You know, certain songs can't play at certain time. And when bands are playing, you can't play their songs. And in terms of selection, what you come with, anybody can go and download them brand new tracks and get on bad. Anybody. When you set your own standard, exclusive, people know you for that particular vibe. That's what they rate you for. That's you. That's when you stand apart from the regular, because you're not, which means you're not the everyday. You're different. And it's called Jevity. That's what it stands for, bro. Bro, sometimes I sit back and I say, you know what? I love music so much. I don't think anybody could pay me for the passion I have in this business. Nobody could pay me, bro, for the passion and the amount of music we put together in this, in the brain. When we ask a promoter for certain things, they have to understand the levels. But we don't do that because, you know, it's not about that. It's about love and vibes in the business. So you see, Labor Day weekend, it's about love and it's about vibes for the fans that's been there with the grime from since back in the days, 80s, 90s, 2000s. Because we don't follow hype, my brother, we follow what you call

You see my boy? Wanna take me on, listen, hold on. Big up my boy Terror Squad. Yeah, man, me and my boy Terror Squad, we used to go out, especially. I said, Terror, let's go, man. Terror's like, we're going to have to go home, boy, have to go home, boy. My youths have to go home. I said, all right, cool. Oh, you're staying out late. My boy, that's a long time, bro. You understand? No Terror, only no Terror now, but you know, we know Terror from like long time. Terror, before Terror start grow dreads, we know Terror. And Terror after Black and Yellow, we go by Claire Moose in Queens. I don't know if you remember, that time Claire Moose used to stay around, not too far from Foster. Outside there. You remember Claire Moose? Not too far from Foster's in Queens. And then she moved to her next location in Queens. And then she moved to her next location again in Queens. And then Claire Moose in the Bronx. Big up yourself, Claire Moose. Sauce and Black Pudding and must big your pre and the whole crew. Must big up all you because trust me, all you brought a different vibes to the elements in the Labor Day weekend. Love and respect. Big up all yourself.

0: Babu.
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0: Wagon, you can pay in, man. Boy, that is something else. Okay. Mary Teresa, what now for Big Ben for Independence? Best Buyo DJ. Once it's for no money, pal. I put it in the first vote. Mary Teresa Award for DJ Big Ben.
1: Yes,
0: to do with pushing Dominica culture and music forward, my brother. You just see it. So we taking a vote today, this Saturday.
1: Yes, sir.
0: Vote number one, Black Pepper. Mary Teresa Award for Boot Up on the DJ platform on the Booyah.

0: big brother, big up yourself. One time, my brother, you have seen one college where my brother with the old school, and maybe don't know this. My brother, if you like it, my brother,
1: talk to me.
0: You listen, my brother, if it's one thing, my brother, you see the DJ, my brother, the DJ, bump to go, my brother, you have the option, my brother, if you choose it, my brother, you know, to go, with one of the nicest tender road in the spot, you know. Big up yourself, DJ Slim, one time, you know, I mean, DJ, the DJ must go, my brother, with a nice tender road in my brother. Big up all the safety DJs. Big brother, we big up, you know. Trevor Square, the other the Bronx, my brother, check. I see Borrow to Borrow, check. I see my brother, who fears, fears. 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Trevor Square, big up yourself, my brother. 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
1: Talk to me.
0: Yeah, man, you got the vibe blazing and vibe radio, man. Loving the old school, you know what I mean?
1: Yeah, man.
0: Yeah, man. Keep it pumping, my brother.
1: Yes, sir.
0: Yes, sir.
1: Montego Bay, we can put this up on the outside. Montego Bay.

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0: smoke, my brother. 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And my brother, right away, my brother, I went to the Tapperanti smoke, my brother. I wish I could tap that. You know what I'm saying, my brother? Tapperanti smoke, my brother. You know? Picking up all them sexy women out there with them Tapperanti smoke. You know what I'm saying?
1: Tapperantissimo.

Yeah, but if it's somebody, I must big up, eh? See Roy? I must big up Roy, bro. I must big up Roy. Yeah, man, Roy from the first Serenade band. In terms of presentation on stage, back in the days. My boy Roy is the first man I see wear a wedding dress and come and perform, bro. When Roy put on his wedding dress in New York, my brother, the crowd went crazy, my brother. Bring it in.

0: boy, and you record on that, yeah, and that boy, you need to see private your WCK, you go by Pupa, and Pupa give you a recording on a SAX90 and a Maxell. But you mad about Big Ben? Cool, but I want to say big up one time to two people we keep forgetting, no Big Ben.
1: Who's that?
0: Dashin.
1: Why, yeah.
0: Dashin and Za.
1: Ah,
0: Emmanuel boy, the man there open the gate, you know,
1: yeah, boy,
0: and take money from their pockets. George Clarendon,
1: yeah, boy.
0: That is where 767 Entertainment starts, you know, Big Ben.
1: Love
0: think of
1: tea,
0: it.
1: Love
0: that
1: tea.
0: Is where it starts on the farm, love George Clarendon,
1: yeah,
0: Canada.
1: Man. Yeah, man.
0: You know what I mean? And then you have Dashin and on the Canada side there. You have Za on the Brooklyn side there. You have to respect the man open the gate for man, boss.
1: True.
0: I doesn't hear the man name call. Yeah, but Black Pepper nowhere? Eh?
1: True.
0: Yeah. I always be make me put foot in the US, eh?
1: True.
0: For the first time. Yeah, man, I take Vepri when I come up. But Big Ben, I carry speaker to him, man.

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One time, brother. I can remember one time, bro, in Bronx, actually Queens, at the back of Foster's. I started to play by Foster's about 1:45, bro, in the morning time. Foster's had somebody else playing, you know, just to make sure. I come about 1:45. 1:45, you know what time I done my Foster, my brother? From 1:45 in the morning till 9:30 in the morning time, bro. One DJ. My boy, trust me, not 10, not 5, 1. Me alone, bro.

0: dong for carnival by water. 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
1: Yes, sir.
0: By Venus Guest House.
1: Yes, sir.
0: And them kind of place there. And let me tell you, by Hostel, you know, is them kind of place there, Cicero Hotel. Yeah. But Big Ben, let me tell you something.

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1: Well said.
0: And other man follow and you know, try to live up to the challenge. But Big Ben, we must have a whole segment of just history, you know, because the new generation don't know them things.
1: No.
0: So they're not really producing the music if too much purpose and appreciation is just income based. I think we need to open a history class, one segment, a whole 2 hours, 3 hours, just talking about the past, Big Ben. Yeah, man, burning from you, so mash up the pot, my brother. Decale and palette next stage. Yeah, man. Boy, Big Ben, boy, respect Cox Sport, boy.
1: Yeah, Cox, boy.
0: And the rest of the crew.
1: Yeah, man. Mommy, mommy, I want to go back to Africa. Yes, sir. Mommy, Big Ben, Big Ben, Big Ben. Of course, sporty, my man, like Andy. Big Ben, Big Ben,
2: Big Ben. Big up Chile one time, my brother. Big up my boy Chilean family one time, my brother. Check where's in Stinky, my brother. Where's in Pooch, my brother. Big up all yourself, my brother. Big up any scene of them. Chile was wrong, my brother. And Chile bear ginger bear juice to check. And I've never been his food to check. So Chile tell the panda, but my brother, you know, tell me you have pure ginger juice there, my brother. I'm going to go for that night. Check. Big up yourself, Chile one time, my brother. Let me keep ginger bear, my brother. So bring your food, my brother. Check me. That was a real glow up, my brother. That was your, my brother.
1: Big Ben, Big Ben, Big Ben, Big Ben, Big Ben, Big Ben, Big Ben, Big Ben, Big Ben, Big Ben, Big Ben, Big Ben, Big Ben, Big Ben, Big Ben, Big Ben, Big Ben, Big Ben, Big Ben, Big Ben, Big Ben, Big Ben, Big Ben, Big Ben, Big Ben, Big Ben, Big Ben, Big Ben, Big Ben, Big Ben, Big Ben, Big Ben, Big Ben, Big Ben, Big Ben, Big Ben, Big Ben, Big Ben, Big Ben, Big Ben, Big Ben, Big Ben, Big Ben, Big Ben, Big Ben, Big Ben, Big Ben, Big Ben, Big Ben, Big Ben, Big Ben, Big Ben, Big Ben, Big Ben, Big Ben, Big Ben, Big Ben, Big Ben, Big Ben, Big Ben, Big Ben, Big Ben, Big Ben,

0: boy, you know, she, if you're outside, when somebody tell you, yeah, pala, what do you mean by that? I hear that term this morning and I say, what? I have to use that term today. I hear pala. My boy, Loshi, when you hear that terminology, I hear pala. What do you mean by that, my brother? Send me a voice and let me know exactly what they meant by that. What's the meaning of that, you know? I hear pala. Trust me. I know you have your own terminology for that one, so please. Loshi, when somebody say, Gaso, I hear pala.
1: Big bad. Big
0: man, I hear somebody big use that this afternoon. Oi. Let me see if Lord she have that unlocked. When somebody say, I hear pala, what do you mean by that?
1: Big man, big man, big man, big man.
0: Talk to me.
2: Hey, big brother, me big up my boy. You check my brother.
0: Who's
2: my
0: that?
2: Childhood friend, my brother. Hey, for the La Fortuna, my brother. Check I said, my brother. Big up yourself, soldier, one time. Check I said, Arjun. Yeah. Big up yourself, hey, for my brother. You don't know this in my brother. Check I said, my brother. Much respect, my brother. You don't know the vibes already, my brother. Yeah, man. Big enough, hey, for the La Fortuna, for La Fortuna family, my brother, one time, you know. Yeah, man, I said, big up before La Fortuna, my brother. Trinidad and family, my brother. Check I said, my brother. Big up yourself, soldier, one time, my brother.
0: Yes, sir.
2: Bless.
0: That's not the question I ask you. No. I ask you the question. When somebody tell you, I hear pala, what do you mean by that? As the voice note I want, tell me exactly when they send that voice. Let me know what's up, man. When somebody tell you, so I hear pala, what do you mean by that, my boy Loshi? Are you listening? Thank you, sir. Rhythm there.

0: Pala. 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
1: Hey, my brother, actually, no, I had a question, my brother. 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
0: Talk to me.
1: Ahí es Pala. My brother, that means, you know, they ain't got nothing, my brother. You guys said, my brother, they ain't got nothing, check.
0: Yeah.
1: Just like you, hey, all these sexy women, no, and them all, they begin up all these sexy, beautiful women, and all them all, they with that tapirakis booty on them, you know. Make sure, you know, ahí es Pala, you know.

That's Worm, my boy from New York City. Worm. You know Worm from New York royalty, man? If you know royalty, man, from New York, bro, you know the business. Long time. On top. Play, my boy. Play, thank you.

Borough to Borough, Karen, the whole crew. 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Because the boy no Labor Day weekend is a shell dunk. 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

big up all the crews on the outside. 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But I gotta tell you this, man. 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New York City Labor Day weekend, heavy. Solo Jams promotions, heavy. Choba, heavy. Yeah, man. The whole scene, my boy, Labor Day weekend is gonna be a movie. Because you know the business. On the Rocks Friday night. And after On the Rocks, the official after party is by Joba. And then they say Saturday in Queens, New York, WCK Swinging Stars. And an all-star DJ lineup. And then Sunday, Bullfoot, my boy, and Rum. The ultimate Bullfoot and Rum, the toughest. When I tell you the toughest day event, Labor Day weekend.

All time, 15 minutes moving up to 5. We gotta go pay some bills. You have to. I'm not sure if you remember. You remember when Big Ben tell you this artist here will mash up the place? You remember that, right? Or do you remember when I told you this artist is gonna mash up the world? I told you that. 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I told you this artist is gonna mash up the world. And what

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1: 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Ah, ah. 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

original soul is my beloved Richie. 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I seen my brother anytime you see the man get his visa my brother you don't know the scene my brother rap my brother you don't know the scene you see my brother no you see no big guy I have a next my brother level of the nasty boy you can see all of you you will know me check but I hear the man go and put that to plutonium my brother and I seen my brother you don't know the scene my brother can get real nasty my brother check big up yourself caca one time, my brother, you been a track, my brother, and the status there, my brother, that nasty, my brother, plutonium, my brother, check, I don't know who you win, you know, plutonium, my brother, big up yourself, that nuclear, my brother, nastiness, my brother, big up yourself, one time, my brother, you have this nasty, my brother.

know the business. Listen, they said 10 minutes after 5, but there's a new rising, I mean a rising sensation out of the Nature Island of Dominica. Our next artist you have to look out for. I told you already, but trust me. You see Pudas mashing up the place, so you don't have to look out for Pudas. But yo, our next artist you have to look out for, my brother. That artist is going to mash up the place. Just remember, I tell you that. You remember Big Ben tell you, this artist here is going to

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You understand? The whole crew down there, man like Jerry, Jughead, my boy Ken, and the whole crew down there in Portersville.

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0: DJ Cut, legendary, my boy. 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

We have to get out of here. 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The man DJ Slim comes up next. 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

Yeah, boy, that's a vibe. Write your life on the champ. Got a lot of my boy Big Ben. All the avid listeners on the inside this evening. It's another Saturday night dance party with your boy DJ Slim right here on the champ, right?

couple of folks in Montjean Grand Four, White City. Gotta say big respect always, man. How you been? Just about 5 minutes moving past the hour, 6 p.m. And we got it locked down right here on the Champion Station Vibes Radio.

folks in all the folks in Bagatelle, Belvis Chopin, Pichelin. Hey boy, music, music. Ready again like they say. Hey boy, you ain't nuts. That's vibes on vibes.

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Amen. Tell me how you're feeling this evening, boy. Anna Bouger. 225-606, we just check in. You can send in a WhatsApp, you can send in a text message. 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

0: comment box. But look at the time already. We're gonna go pay some bills, guys. Just a quick commercial break. When we get back, we're gonna mix up the vibe. We're gonna juggle some tunes. Keep the vibe nice right here, live on the Champion Station Vibes Radio. If you're just now tuning in, we're gonna say welcome. Always got a lot of the folks over at ACS. All the folks at Minias, of course, and North, South, East, West. Anywhere you guys are, we gotta say big respect always. You know, we gotta go pay some bills, guys. We're coming right back after this.
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2: 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Come taste the traditional dishes of Dominica in our gourmet restaurant. Enjoy a tour of the island and take a dip in the hot springs. Take an idyllic horseback ride or water sports for the adventurous. Visit Dominica and stay at the Regent's Hotel. 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